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And a lot of our keiki ending off the school year. Summer right around the corner. It's Shayla Torres kicking off this 2 o'clock hour with a good throwback.

so sad. 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It's Shayla Torres on your Thursday afternoon, filling in for the homie Sage until 6 o'clock tonight. I got you covered. We're going to keep it going with Small Axe and Jatomic. It's called Love Attack.

That's Kanaka Fine by the Hoods with Morning Sun. It's Shayla Torres on your Thursday afternoon. And guys, we are excited to team up with The Green as the official station for everything green. 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

Ivy with Only You on Hawaii's number one reggae station. You're listening to Island 98.5. And a big shout out to all of the keiki who's finishing up school, summer right around the corner. And of course, a huge congratulations to all of the graduates, class of 2026. Shayla Torres here, hanging out until 6 o'clock tonight to kick off this 3 o'clock hour. Here's Bob Marley.

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Amekulu right there in Island 98.5, Hawaii's number one reggae station. What is going on out there? It is your token Holly Boy, DJ Milk. Right now, I'm going to give you some of the green. Let's go.

Tanaka Fire right there. Brother Hood's Morning Sun on Island 98.5, Hawaii's number one reggae station. What is going on out there? It is your token Holly boy, DJ Milk, on your beautiful Thursday night. What is going on? You know right now, I got you some more Top Shockers right here. Lifetime.

0: Yes, some wavy right there with Only You on Island 98.5, Hawaii's number one reggae station. You know, right now, I'm going to give you a little bit of a throwback. Pass me the Dutchie.
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1: 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It's your token Holly Boy, DJ Milk, on your beautiful Thursday night. What's going on with you right now? I got some Oli. You can have it all.

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Island 98.5, Hawaii's number one reggae station. It's your token Holly Boy, DJ Milk. How you doing out there? You know I'm going to give you some Fiji and some Spawn Breezy.

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0: Bob Marley and the Wailers right there. No Woman, No Cry on Island 98.5, Hawaii's number one reggae station. It's your token Howley boy, DJ Milk. What is going on? You know, right now I got some Moly and Feed. Shoot down.
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Yes, Wavy, only you on Island 98.5, Hawaii's number one reggae station. It's your talking Holly Boy, DJ Milk, on your beautiful Thursday night. Right now, I'm going to give you some high water. Yeah.

Seven Sons right there on Island 98.5, Hawaii's number one reggae station. What is going on with you? You know, I'm going to give you some of my favorite group right here. UB40.

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Know That right there by Next Generation, Next G. What is going on? Island 98.5, Hawaii's number one reggae station. It's Token Holly Boy, DJ Milk. Right now, gonna give you some moly every night.

Some of the hot water right there with you on Island 98.5, Hawaii's number one reggae station. What is going on out there? It is your token alley boy, DJ Melk, right now here with some small acts. It's called Love Attack.

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2: Au hea vale o kou I nā kama o ia aina nei. 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

0: And for adults with type 2 diabetes and known heart disease, Jardiance can lower the risk of cardiovascular death, too. 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

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It's your token Holly Boy, DJ Milk, on your beautiful Thursday night. What's going on with you? Hey, you know, I got you some Oli. Make me want to.

0: 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Hey, if you guys have any plans coming up anytime soon, you know, don't be afraid to tag us on any type of social media that you got. We want to know about it. 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So hit us up. 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

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It is your token Holly boy, DJ Melk, officially signing out. I'm on my way home. Probably might go find something to eat too. But hey, you never know. Like always, hey, peace, be safe. Catch you next time. And appreciate y'all for listening. I am out.

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0: like Aloha shirt. I put it on last night, and dude, I looked at myself. I'm like,
1: damn, man, you looking dog, bro?
0: Hey, brother, it was cool, yeah, was terrible. I said, I can't wear this right now.
2: Not at night.
0: Definitely not at night, because people go there like, hey, that's one ghost, bro. Only one shirt going through the house.
3: Oh, man, I made it to the gym yesterday. Okay. Always a good thing. That's like the hardest part.
0: Right.
3: Is getting to the gym.
2: Yeah, getting to the gym. But being there, it's a great time.
3: Yeah, you never regret going to the gym.
1: Except hold up.
3: Except this morning. But, hey, you know, man, yeah, call me whatever you like. But I'm one of those guys that hit the upper extremities quite often.
0: Yeah, yeah.
3: You know, quite often.
0: I mean,
3: often.
0: You have to.
3: Right.
0: Because, I mean, you know, honestly, you know, if you're not training for a bodybuilding contest or the Olympics senior Olympics, you know what, you squat every now and then. You're training for your lifestyle.
3: Yeah.
0: You know what I mean? Life is your sport, so.
3: And my lifestyle is I like to look big. Yeah. Oh, yeah. Hey, but I have some big guns. Yeah,
1: it's not like it's not like you don't already, bro.
3: Yeah, yeah.
1: Whatever.
3: Yeah. Just don't look down the legs. But yeah, hey, this is a crew that works out around here. Yes, so we know a thing or two about the gym skis.
0: Just call us palsy legs.
3: Anyway. I did, because I was saving today's session thinking you and I were going to be able to hit some weights out.
0: Sure, sure.
3: I'm like, I got to show off, you know, a little bit, so I would save chest day for today.
0: Right.
2: Oh, that's why you're wearing the super tight clothes.
3: Yeah, there we go.
0: But then he's not going to be able to make it to the gym today anyway. I go first thing in the morning. Right, he's not going to be able to make it after all. So we might go tomorrow.
3: Yeah. So I did legs yesterday.
0: Okay.
3: I was like, yeah, this is going to be my,
2: we love a good leg day.
3: My two times a year that I go do legs.
0: Right.
3: So I did some legs yesterday. Boy, bro, when I got on after I did the Okole, and then I was a limo.
0: Yes, you better make sure you know the difference.
3: Yeah. I don't know how you work out the Okole.
2: I don't know. I didn't know you could do that.
0: You can.
3: Bubbles, you can.
4: Yes, you can. Mm. What you need is you need a 10-pound dumbbell and a tube.
3: Do you bring your own equipment?
4: Yeah, of course I do. I have the home gym.
3: So I roll in, man, and I hit up the butt machine thrust, right.
2: The hip thrust?
3: Yeah, because I'm trying to get to this point where I can wear pants without a belt there.
2: Okay.
3: And so I'm doing that one, and then I jump on another one, and then I get to the leg extensions, and by then, my legs are shaking already. Yeah, it's like every lift is like...
2: That's my favorite part of a leg day is the leg shakes.
3: Like, it looked bad, though. Chef's next to me, like, it's okay to go lighter, but I'm trying to lift what she was lifting at least.
0: Right.
2: Ego lifting at this point.
3: Oh, my gosh. Every lift.
0: And you gotta watch out, because when you're doing that, like, and it happens when you're in the gym, you know, you're doing a heavy leg day or whatever, and you make this noise.
3: Oh, that was me.
0: And that's when people look over and go, bro, this guy all right or what?
3: But he gave him 15 pounds on him.
0: Nobody likes stand by you because they go, bro, I think this guy bakla, bro. Yeah, what's the deal?
2: The worst part is when you have headphones on and you don't realize you're making the noises.
3: Yeah, I had those on too.
2: Yeah, you know how many times people think I'm talking to them, but I'm like singing a song, but I'm just whispering the song because sound still comes out when you think nothing's coming out, okay?
3: Right.
2: Breath makes sound.
3: So after I do all of that, you know, and I'm walking across the gym, it's funny because we were talking about our black shirt subscription.
0: Right.
3: The air, right?
0: Yes.
3: And which is a real thing, by the way. We're not just joking.
0: Fresh, clean treads.
3: Yes, bro. We actually subscribe and get black shirts sent to us every single month.
2: That's cool.
0: It's true.
3: So I'm rolling to the gym, and this guy's over there working out, and I see him kind of look at me. He's like, hey, he's pointing at his shirt, and then my shirt. So I pop off one of my headphones. I was like, oh, what's up, brother? He's like, hey, the black shirts, eh? Black shirts. Yeah,
0: oh
3: man, I got 42 of them. He's like, yeah. Hey, what size is yours one? Because now like I'm realizing, I'm looking at this guy, and I'm like, holy crap, bro. He, like, could be my brother.
0: Wow.
3: Yeah.
0: Okay.
3: Bald head, beard. Right.
2: Did you take a picture?
3: I should have took a picture.
0: There was a guy that Candace sent a picture a couple months back.
3: That was not him.
0: Yeah, it wasn't. But she said, oh, this guy, Kira, her daughter, asked that was Uncle Koa.
2: Oh my God.
0: And I looked at the picture.
2: Funny.
0: I said, well, you know, from the neck up, maybe. But only if Koa got stung by an entire nest of bees.
3: Oh, yeah, but this guy was a little bit swollen though.
0: Yeah, not swollen, bro. Bunga was like not only retaining water, bro, he was dammed up.
3: So this guy's like, boy, black shirts, bro.
0: Right.
3: I take all the headset, I'm like, oh.

0: 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Things are about to get charming.
1: The world-famous wake-up crew.
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2: Au hea vale o kou I nā kama o ia aina nei. 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

0: That's what she brings to the party.
1: Just like my dancing.
2: You sounded like the late great Coach Price.
3: Take off your clothes.
1: Yeah, I was trying to get your attention. That's what it was.
3: Anything goes.
4: It's like, you know, every time a song like this comes on in the club, you notice like all the girls is like, they put their hands up in the air and they bend over.
0: Right.
4: And they're like, hey. Like they all do that.
1: You know what the song is to get a girl to like, it's bulletproof.
4: Is it
1: Gasolina. Gasolina. Yeah, I've seen girls run out of the bathroom. I've seen them run into the club after leaving just to hear that song.
4: Really?
1: Yes, that is the booty shake.
4: So it's like, but it's like every time they'll be all drunk or whatever, sure. Right? And as soon as a song.

0: with the tongue out.
1: Man,
2: you know, whenever this comes on, I just happen to be in a club where there's dancing.
1: Right, right.
2: People always look at me like I'm Beto Perez. They want me to go out and do some moves.
0: They expect it from you.
2: Yeah.
1: I don't know. I always hear Uso de Gasolina. Shout out to all the Usos.
3: Am I choking on your car?
2: Brother, you almost made me spit on my
3: God, that's what I hear.
0: Okay, I get a question. Yeah. What does Uso mean? Is that brother?
2: It's friend, brother.
0: Okay, because, you know, when I was managing the club, I'd be like, oh, I got all the Usos, and they look at me, they're like I'm weird. And I'm like, did I just swear?
1: That's because you're pronouncing it like with a W, like U-W-S.
0: Uso.
1: Like U-W-S.
0: Uso.
1: Only.
0: Uso.
1: Uso.
0: Oh.
1: Uso. You hear white people say it?
0: Uso. Uso.
1: Uso.
0: Uso.
1: Yeah. Uso. Or, you know, for short, like their pidgin of that is,
2: yeah.
1: What's up, Us?
0: Us, yes, I say in the
1: U-W-S. Yeah, U-W-S, Us.
0: But I cannot call him Us, yeah.
2: They don't call me Us, they call me Fifeo.
0: Oh, what's that mean?
2: Pastor.
0: Oh.
1: Yeah, man, shout out to the Usos. What would, bro, imagine like you go like somewhere like Britain or whatever, right? And you have a well-spoken
2: Telefa. Telefa, Uso.
1: Yes.
2: Fabifema, yo, Emmanuel, Fabtai, Telelova.
0: Honestly.
1: Bro, would that not throw you off?
0: No, honestly, like, it sounds really bad, but I love seeing people that I normally, like, wouldn't imagine. Like, I love Australian Asians. They are the coolest.
1: What?
0: And, like, British people who are, like Popolo, love them. They're so cool.
1: Yeah, yeah, yeah.
0: You know, it's like, I love the dialect. It's
1: dude,
0: cool.
1: Dude, that totally trips me out. When you look at someone, you're profiling what they should sound like.
0: What accent they should have.
1: And then they sound completely different.
2: That's true. Like, yeah. Or when you look at like an, like you go to a Chinese restaurant, right?
0: Mm-hmm.
2: And you walk in and the guy in is like looking like Asian.
1: Asian as
2: and he goes,
1: yeah.
2: How many in your party? You, whoa, bro. Oh, what are you? Are you thrown off because I don't have like a Chinese accent?
0: No, the worst part. I went to go to Vietnamese, and I'm like, oh, I like the, and I say it in the accent because I just do that naturally. I don't do it to tease him. I just
2: can I have
0: do
2: a dong tale? Fun tala, fun
0: or like I go get dim sum. I want the shalong bao, and then they look at me.
1: You do it in the accent. Is that racist?
0: I admire them. I wish I could, but it happens naturally. Like even when I hang out with people with accents, I naturally like it just happens.
2: I'll have the number 70 hu flung dung.
1: No, I totally did that yesterday because I ordered pho, right?
0: Same to you. Do you speak in the language? And,
1: no, so, usually I'll call this place and I'll be like, hey, what's up, how's it? Well, can you get the can to be pho? And then that's how I ordered. Okay?
0: I like the beef ball.
1: That's exactly. But then I was with my daughter in the car and I was driving and I called the place. And then she picked up the phone because she talks really fast, right?
2: Yeah. Right.
1: So as soon as she didn't pick up the phone, I was like, hi, could I get two beef ball? And I said it like that, right? And then she's like, you like to be fine? Okay, 10 minutes.
0: No, honestly, your order gets better that way. Like, even when I was in Vegas.
1: It was way better.
0: It's way better. When I was in Vegas, I ordered Thai food.
1: Yeah.
0: And I ordered it from Uber Eats. And like, man, those people screw you over. But,
1: right on.
0: I waited like 2 hours
1: Mama
0: for my food.
1: Uber Eats.
0: Yeah, but I called the restaurant because I'm in a hotel room. And I'm like, hey, I like play. I like this. Man, they gave me everything plus more.
1: Yeah.
2: Nice.
0: I was like, man, but when I called in my normal accent, I didn't even get utensils.
1: I know. Wow. And you know what? I got there to pick it up. She's like, hey, brother, you order with beef? I was like, yeah, I don't want the beef. And then she actually hooked me up with extra veggies in her bag.
2: Oh, yeah.
1: And like, extra hot sauce for that. Yeah.
2: I went to one place one time and the lady, it was Vietnamese food.
1: Yeah.
2: And the lady was like, you want to try the honey? You try the honey. And like, bruh, all these little sample size with the cover and everything of all this, like, vegetable, and I don't eat that stuff, so but bruh, I tell you, my wife and my daughter, they had a field day.
1: Okay, so that's
2: are you dying?
0: I'm dying. My throat is dry. Yeah. I have like a little dryness.
1: Alright. Was it the chili pepper oil from the Tupifa?
0: Oh my gosh. Yeah, I'm definitely getting karma now.
1: Yeah, try it today, guys. If you're gonna go order, you know, some cuisine,
2: can I get one big bung ho? let's see. Taiunei, fun la tao fa fa, and to drink, I'll have a Budweiser.
1: Try it.
0: I'm telling you, it works.
1: They might hook you
2: young up. Young cow. Okay, for good for you. Number one in the morning.
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0: left at 40.
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It is my second most favorite day of the week. Good

0: baklava.
1: I thought you said something else.
2: Oh, I'm a baklava.
1: Yo, right over there with her hand on the tambourine, shaking it like a Polaroid picture. That is Shay Shay, the six-figure Slim Shady.
3: Good morning.
1: In the building. Good morning. What did a six-figure person pull up to the radio station in this morning?
3: Sweats.
1: Sweat. Okay.
3: I didn't want to leave bed.
1: There you go. Sweats work. And, of course, the best thing to hit the radio since music, the

0: Yeah.
1: Yeah. Oh, I'm sorry. Si. Oui. Bueno.
2: And now, making his way into the arena, the undisputed eighth wonder of the world, the Hulk of Heia, the Bullethead Bruiser, the Sandbar Strongman, your Vanilla Gorilla.

0: 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Accurate number, just check. Before we started the show this morning, we are live and worldwide wherever you guys need us. Good morning, it's the Wake Up Crew. We are ready to rock, ready to roll.
1: Yes, we are.
0: What did we do yesterday? Because I hit the gym. Shay, you did what?
1: I hit the restaurants.
0: Okay, restaurants.
2: Good for you.
1: Right, I went to the gym in my brain, like in my head, you know, but it never happened.
0: A different kind of workouts going on there.
1: Yeah, I worked my mouth out. Yeah. I was working those jaw muscles to make sure, you know, I could still chew my food.
0: I noticed a lot more chiseled this morning.
1: Yeah, you see that? I could cut diamonds with
0: yeah,
1: that.
0: Yeah, you got that that Greek statue thing going on there.
1: Hey, let me put the lips out, blue seal it.
0: Yeah. And Greg, you're looking a little swollen this morning, man. You was getting
3: I get my swole on every day.
0: Every day, yeah. My boy.
3: Early gym, and then just kind of chill. I had some computer stuff I had to do this morning, right. And you know, pay some bills and all that, you know, make sure everything is paid. And then I came here to be with you animals.
0: Out,
3: you heathens.
0: Standing, man, look at us.
1: I love that. You love going to the zoo.
3: Yeah
0: he loves it.
1: We got the vanilla gorilla right here.
0: I know, man. Okay, albino.
1: What animal would I be?
0: If Greg, if you were a zoo animal.
1: If I was a zoo animal.
3: Pygmy marmoset.
0: Boom. I was.
3: Instantly.
1: Wait, what is that?
3: A pygmy marmoset. It's a little like monkey, about this big.
1: Oh, my God. Wait, that's so cute. One.
0: They call
1: I love
0: them
1: that.
0: Spider monkeys. Spider monkeys?
3: Yeah. Kind of like a spider monkey.
0: Yeah.
3: But they're really tiny.
0: I knew someone here on the island that had one of those in their house.
1: What? They're allowed to? Or they smuggle them?
0: I doubt they're allowed down here at all.
1: So what zoo did you take it from?
0: No. I will play you a song, and maybe you can guess whose dad it was that had this monkey, and he lived right next door to us, okay? Okay. All right, yeah, is everybody ready for this?
3: Yes.
0: Okay, let's see if this is it right here. Hold on. Okay. All right, here we go. Reggae version.

0: Yes. What did you do so far this morning?
1: Yeah. What did you do, huh? Nah, listen to us. Best thing you did for yourself.
2: Get up. Yep.
3: Good Get morning. Up, wipe the muckers from your eye. Go, yeah, I think I'm going to turn on a radio. They might be giving away on prize.
2: Honestly, keep listening. We might be.
1: You never know, man. It is a stupid joke Friday, though.
2: It is.
1: So, dad, son ask. Yes, son. Mm-hmm. Did you get the DNA results back yet? Dad replies, just call me George from here on out, boy. Go ahead.
0: Oh my god.
2: So only in Hawaii, because I'm gonna tell a Hawaii joke. Okay. When a female says she's gonna go to the beach and she has some stuff to do, just know it's like code word for her being half naked taking pictures of herself.
1: That's what for real.
2: Yeah. It's kind of a joke, but kind of the truth. I don't know.
1: That's the truth.
2: I was put on the spot really early, sorry.
0: You know what? I have one that, you know, it's kinda sad. So this Portuguese lady, her husband passes away, right?
1: Yeah.
0: So she wants to put an ad in the paper saying that, you know, a death announcement.
1: Right.
0: So she calls up and she talks to the guy and he said, well, ma'am, it's $5 a word. So she goes, okay, can you just put Joaquin died? And the guy goes, well, ma'am, there's a 5-word minimum. Mm-hmm. And she goes, oh, wow. She thinks for a minute and then she goes, okay, put this. Joaquin died. Camaro for sale.
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3: You know, we always getting you guys the latest and the greatest news happening in Hollywood.
4: Oh, yeah.
3: Straight. That's right. We got a few coming up that we'll tell you guys about, huh?
4: Yeah. Some of them you might be thinking about already,
3: yes,
4: you know.
3: Yes,

0: girl, what you get?
1: So we have this giveaway that we're doing, you know, that we're launching, and it's about America's 250th birthday.
2: Right.
1: But going into that, I think there's a lot of people celebrating that, going down to the White House, obviously. Uh-huh. And they are going to be having their UFC fight June 14th. It's going to be called the Freedom 250.
2: Right. First time ever something like this has been done at the White House.
1: I know, it's insane. Yeah. I should have got tickets when they first came out, because now they're being sold up to $1 million just to have like the front row.
2: Yeah, it's like insane. The most coveted ticket on planet Earth right now. So true. In the UFC
3: even
2: fight.
3: More coveted than Bruno Mars.
2: Yeah,
3: right now.
2: And, and BTS. Well, I don't know. No,
3: I don't know.
2: Not BTS.
3: I don't know anything about them or their music. So yeah, whatever, bro.
1: I just know a lot about the fans.
2: Yeah,
3: yeah. Oh yeah, bro. That's like they ready to commit murder. They are the equivalent of like sitting in the Raiders like section at a football game, and you wearing all Raiders gear, and you get stabbed and beaten by another Raiders fan.
2: I've seen it happen.
3: I don't kid you.
2: Yeah, man. Apparently, they're building out the set right now at the White
1: House.
2: Yeah,
1: it looks insane.
2: There's a huge arch that they're building as well that's like taller than the White House. And it's set to seat like 4,000 people.
1: Imagine the security and like how long it's going to take. Because you know they're not going to cut any corners.
2: Oh, yeah. No, you know, background checks have already started last year.
1: Oh, did they? Yeah, because when I was at the last UFC fight, because I went when I was in Vegas a couple months ago to see Holloway and Oliveira. Mm-hmm. And it was, super expensive as is already. So I'm just, it's insane.
2: But
1: the fighting industry.
2: Yeah. You know already there's a group of locals that are going to like, that are already trying to make their way up there. But you know we're going to spot them out in the crowd too, huh?
3: That's true. And they probably
1: it's easy. They're the chihus.
3: Yeah. And they probably won't be able to get in past security because they'll get record, huh?
1: No, for real. That's what I remember. I forgot my train of thought. But walking through the security at the last one, bro, was such a breeze. Uh-huh. Like, really? They never checked you.
3: Yeah.
1: It was just you walk through, it's nothing beeping. You're good. But
2: it's
1: a little
2: bit different.
1: Yeah, but so I think at White House can be a little different. So everyone who's gone to the previous fights, be a little careful. They're not,
3: true.
1: Can't be throwing beer.
2: Yeah, you gotta have the boys in there wearing their big gold chain with the cross hanging.
1: Yeah, that's one place you might. I don't know. It might be super dangerous. Might be super safe.
3: Woo!
1: But I mean, it's so funny because when I was at the fight, you hear everyone chihuahuing, right? But then you can tell which ones are just like they're faking it. And they're just like chee chee, and I'm like, oh, I look over, I'm like, oh, it makes sense. But
2: you're gonna see the local brothers on the White House lawn, bro. They're gonna have like six row seats going, oh, what's up, bro? Hey, what's up, D? What's up, dear Donald? Cause, happy birthday, Donald. Right on, my brother. Hey, model for the invite, cousin. Cheerio.
3: And all the Filipino ones after going, I'm not cleaning this, bruh.
2: Oh, man.
1: Watch all of them claim that they're Manny.
2: Yo.
3: Yeah.
2: Same to you.
1: And then.
3: Fuck yeah.
1: Yesterday.
3: Same to you.
1: Yesterday we kind of talked about the guy who was, we're going to say his name, you know, because he wanted to be famous, Jacob Daniel Baker.
2: Oh, yeah.
1: He was the one that was on the manhunt for the triple homicide on the Big Island.
4: Yeah. I'm on a manhunt too, but not for triple homicide.
2: Oh, gotcha.
1: Yeah. You're looking to have something else murdered.
2: He's like a double homicide kind of guy.
1: Yeah.
4: That's right.
1: So he was arrested yesterday, and it was funny because a video was released because I guess people were waiting on the street, and you see the cops just jumping up and down and high-fiving each other. But he was caught on Kalapana Kapoho Road.
2: So he was down in Kalapana then.
1: Yes. Yeah. And it was actually funny because around 2:30, a local actually saw him, and they sent a tip in, and that's how they found him.
2: Yeah,
1: so,
2: Bucko's in a bush, you're just cruising him in a bush.
1: Yeah,
4: I know what that like. I know what that's like to send a tip in.
1: Just the tip. That's
4: Shut
1: all.
4: Shut up.
1: We have that in common, Bubbles. Never teasing, always with you. He was caught due to a tip. You know, it's hard, because a lot of people, there's a lot of negativity around the police. Why couldn't they do this?
3: Right.
1: They can't be everywhere. And you know who's everywhere? The citizens.
2: Have you ever been to the island of Hawaii? And if you have, then you know. If you haven't, you're lucky you see one police officer your entire time.
3: That is true.
2: Up
3: there. For such a huge area, and you know,
1: they're
3: they are I mean, in my opinion, and look, these days I come from a dissimilar method of law enforcement. Mm-hmm. They are so understaffed
2: for
3: an island that
0: max,
3: size,
0: man. You're lucky. I seen one my entire week stay up there last time,
3: right?
0: And it was, I didn't even see him or her. I seen the vehicle at a KTA Mart. That was it. And that was the only time I've seen one. So you can imagine them having to look for somebody in such a vast area where it's like,
3: that's true.
0: Okay, at what point on this road do I want to stop, get out, and just walk into the tall grass and bush?
1: Right, because that's what, like, they pulled them out of.
0: That's what it is. That's what Big Island, unless you're like corner side, you know, or one of those
4: Here's
0: areas.
4: Here's something, and Here's I give that. Them credit because in my world at Chico's, pulling it out of the bush is different.
0: It costs $250 or is it cheap?
4: $250, sometimes $275 US.
0: Gotcha.
1: Okay, love.
0: Yeah, but they got the guy.
1: I'm glad they got the guy. You know, the citizens and the police officers need to work together as a team, you know. But
0: right on. That's where the hunting dogs come into play up there. Found the guy.
1: Yeah,
3: it's
1: but
3: part
1: you
3: of
1: know.
3: You policemen, eh? They go on a manhunt. They enter the forest with like three dogs and they come back 2 hours later for more dogs
1: and a couple pigs
3: because they let them go. Because they let them go and then they cannot find them. They don't know how to call them back.
1: Yeah, well, that's why I'm surprised. You know, we talked about it and then now it's like they found him. So it's good that he didn't get too far into the lava tubes that we talked
3: that's
1: about.
3: True. Right.
1: Unless
3: right,
1: he got spooked and didn't want to go too far, you know.
3: Maybe he's scared of the dock, bro. I don't know.
1: Honestly, it's scary over there. You might hear the drums.
0: It's a different type of beast altogether.
3: Different world.
0: Yeah, different world.
1: No, for
0: world.
1: Real. And then we have...
0: What we got, girl?
1: Yes, I just lost my space.
0: Right on.
1: But Michael Jackson, we talked about him a couple weeks ago about his estate and the daughter. I guess.
0: Was her daughter won something like $300,000 or something like that?
1: It was something minimal.
0: Right.
1: 30
0: grand. It was like 30 grand. It was like nothing.
1: Yeah, it was pocket change because they were like siphoning like hundreds of thousands of dollars.
0: Right.
1: But it looks like somebody. Oh. His estate co-executor died this week.
0: Oh, right on.
1: Yeah.
0: Is that good?
1: Crazy.
3: Wait, right on.
0: No, wait. I'm thinking about a family.
3: I know what you say, but that just sounds so like, oh, right on. Like, wow.
1: Well, yeah. I mean, I don't know. It might
0: Never
1: be a good thing.
0: Funny when somebody
1: It might
0: dies.
1: Be a bad right thing. I mean, he was 71, so, you know. I don't know if it was natural or if it was, you know, someone was taken out of the game.
0: Some ketamine.
1: Yeah, you know.
3: Let's be honest, though. Yeah. I mean, when you say, "Oh, for real," like sometimes, it might be a good thing. But it's, go ahead, girlfriend.
1: Yeah,
3: I'm sorry to cut you off.
1: No, I was letting you finish.
0: Right.
1: But yeah, it seems that he was in charge of like Michael Jackson's like artist part of his legacy.
0: Sure,
1: Where all the money is. Yeah. So you know, it looks like there's going to be someone else appointed. But for now, it looks like he just passed away yesterday. So they're just they're seeing for what it is.
0: Great time for the family.
1: Right. Yeah, but right now the estate is in default.
0: Yeah, this is where they walk in and they go, "Hey, you heard what happened to the last guy? Huh?
3: Yeah,
0: it's better take care of our estate."
4: Yes.
1: And it's not like you can pass it on to the kids. Like you know, this is like
3: it's
1: a
3: true.
1: Work thing. So yeah, it's in default right now. But yeah, it's saying that. He had hundreds of millions in debt when he died, so Michael Jackson did.
0: Wow, really?
3: So, it's kind of unreal, yeah?
1: It's crazy, it's the catalog, and you know, now we're seeing into fruition now of all the things coming to light of how greedy the music industry can be when they're signing artists, you know?
0: Yeah, man. You know, that Epstein Island couldn't have been cheap, so...
1: Yeah, that's sad part is when the stuff came out, like, it showed that he was actually protecting the kids, but media made it seem like he wanted the kids.
0: Mm.
1: So, you know, it's kind of messed up, you know.
0: Everybody got one of those uncles.
1: Yeah, no, for real. But yeah, segueing into the Jacksons, we got a couple of his siblings, his family members' birthdays. So we have Toya Jackson, we have Rebby Jackson.
0: Oh, cue that song back up then.
1: Yeah, cue it back up. You finished it too soon. And then recently, Love Island, their new cast came out, but I want to talk about last season. Alondria, it's her birthday. She's 28 years old. I think she made it to the end. If not, she won, if I'm not mistaken. But I wasn't watching the show. But she was a huge person on there. We have John F. Kennedy.
0: JFK.
1: JFK.
0: The junior or the senior?
1: The senior.
0: Senior.
1: Yes.
0: How old would the senior have been today?
1: He would have been 109 years old.
0: Okay.
1: He was born in 1917.
0: Wow, that's a whole lot of thing we can get into, bro. That's a...
1: Where's the tinfoil? Bring me the tinfoil because I love this. We could talk about this for days.
3: Oh, tinfoil and or one of them aluminum colanders, right? You put on your head, stick some wires out. Yeah, you know what I mean? That's awesome.
0: Phones in the microwaves, people.
1: Yes, and then there's a Korean singer, Park Ji-hoon.
3: Okay, I had that at a restaurant. I went to kimchi and I have that. Yeah, can I have the Park Ji-hoon and a side of bibim kuksu, please?
0: Yeah, yeah.
1: Yes, yes. But he was in the K-pop group Wanna One. I'm not super big into K-pop.
0: Wanna One. Oh, gotcha.
1: I don't know. English second language.
0: I think it's supposed to mean one of one, maybe. That's what they're going for.
4: One of one.
1: English is hard, okay?
0: And then we have, we're still learning it.
1: Greg Sulkin. He is, for anyone that was in my generation of the millennials, he was in Wizards of Waverly Place. He was actually Selena Gomez, so Alex Russo's boyfriend in there.
3: Ah, okay.
1: Yeah,
3: okay.
1: So he's there. We got Mel B. She's a singer.
0: Spice Girls.
1: Yes.
3: Yeah.
1: We have...
3: She has kids with Eddie Murphy.
0: Does she?
1: Shut up, for real?
3: I think so, yeah.
0: Because the other one is with Beckham, right? David Beckham.
1: Yes, They actually just had their documentary on Netflix. I thought it was really good.
0: And then Nicole Scherzinger, local girl. Mm-hmm. She's from down here all the time. You know, we see her off. I don't ever see her dating anybody. But then
1: she
0: there's
1: was
0: one
1: dating
0: more.
1: Some British guy for a hot minute.
0: Was she?
1: Yeah, and then I haven't seen him on the page.
0: Gotcha. And then we forget about the other one. I don't know what's her.
1: Who?
0: There's exactly. one more. There's exactly. four. Yeah, okay.
1: And then we have, you know, the band Oasis? You know, they sing Wonderwall.
0: Sure.
1: We got the lead guitarist, Noel Gallagher. It's his birthday today. Man. We got a lot of rock stars today.
0: Right on, man. Rock stars.
1: Yeah. Carmelo Anthony.
0: Okay.
1: Basketball player. Yeah. Laverne Cox. She was in Orange is the New Black.
3: Yeah.
0: So basically, if you were born today, you were born amongst many.
1: Yeah, you were born amongst legends. Good. And I need to ask you about your alien trip recently. So.
3: Yeah.
0: Right on, man. And if it's your birthday, happy.

0: me.
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3: My goodness, it's like raising a family of kids that all start with the same letter name around here.
4: Look at you, bro.
5: We got the same syllable, actually.
3: Man, I got Shay Shay. By the way, good morning, Wake Up Crew. We got Shay Shay. We have Shayla Torres. We have Sage. We have the wife Chevy, who's over here. Man, I'm walking around this place. But hey, damn it, kid!
5: He only gets a stutter when he's here.
3: I'm pretty good at this, man. But all these going on around here.
5: It reminds me of Worcestershire.
3: And I bet not one person on this planet Earth can properly pronounce that word.
5: No, I don't even know if I'm pronouncing it clearly.
4: Worcestershire.
3: Good evening, good sir.
4: Hello, yes, it's Worcestershire. Did you know that anything you say with an English accent sounds good?
3: It's totally believable to me, too.
4: You know, Worcestershire,
5: they got bigger vocabulary words, too, which is fancy.
3: Other words.
4: Bite my weenie.
3: It sounds
4: it's like
3: great.
4: When you're in the restroom and you're reading the graffiti and you read it with an English accent, it sounds so much more pleasant, don't you think?
3: And sophisticated at that.
4: This is a teepee for you to pee-pee, not a wigwam to beat your tom-tom.
5: Very poetic.
4: People who write on bathroom walls roll their poop into little balls. People who read those words of wit eat those little balls. Oh. Well, you know what I'm saying. Yeah.
3: Everything sounds better.
5: That stressed me out.
3: Accent.
5: That image.
4: That almost had to,
5: I scrunched my face hard at that.
3: What about if you had to pay a quarter to use the bathroom? What would...
4: There's no need to brutalize what they have to do here. to pay a quarter. To read, there was a young cowboy from Butte who found several warts on his root. He put acid on these, and now when he pees, he must finger the thing like a flute.
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13: It's crazy. 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
3: Because sometimes everybody needs a little Portuguese in them.
4: That's right.
3: It is Thoughts of a Portuguese.
14: With a key, we unlock the door to imagination. Beyond it is another dimension. A dimension where you realize that you're so Portuguese that you think that your husband's egg futs cause mesothelioma.
3: they definitely cause a clear exit of the room, though. That's
5: for sure.
4: You can imagine a party lady. Aye,
0: Bertha, you know what happened? I get mesothelioma from Jerome's egg thoughts.
3: It is thoughts of a potty.
5: If olive oil comes from olives, where does baby oil come from?
0: Raw.
3: Wow. That's a, you get that.
0: How much you gotta squeeze the kids, buddy?
3: That, wow. That got me thinking.
0: That is good. Mm-hmm. It got me thinking too, man.
3: It comes from P. Diddy's house.
5: Yeah. Where does baby oil come from?
0: Oh my gosh. Yeah,
3: the Diddy lotion.
5: Oh.
3: Thoughts. Of a party.
5: How come abbreviated is such a long word? Isn't it supposed to make it shorter?
3: Bra. You know why? Because
0: that is a thought that kept me out of a really good school.
3: You know what I'm saying? The English language, man, it has to be one of the worst.
0: Yeah. That's the kind of thought that you have when you're sitting on a can and the lights go out.
3: Yeah.
0: You know what I mean?
3: Yeah, exactly. I saw this one Australian guy getting so mad about the English language. You guys got a G and the G is silent, just sitting there, it ain't doing nothing. And then you got over there, you know, you talk about a phone, right? And you got an F clearly in your alphabet, but then it's just sitting over there doing F all, you know?
0: It's not doing nothing.
1: It's not doing nothing for you.
0: If a year ago somebody said I'd be on the telephone talking about the letters, I would not have believed it, buddy.
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0: I can see you right now in the kitchen, bending over a hot stove. 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

0: barbecue, brother.
1: Bagong! 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I don't die, I don't know, but I suppose you. They'll start every sentence. Suppose you're takasaglit na kamilang kadang mo. Yeah.
0: Man, I love it. You know, we was chatting about that. Different dialects, different countries you go to. I literally could go somewhere and just listen to people talk.
2: I love it.
0: Man.
3: You know what I like? I like to go to France because they're like, what I say, poo-poo. You know, Or you get in a taxi. And they look at you and they go, shit, yes,

0: like, comment allez-vous?
1: Parlez-vous
0: français?
1: Yeah, you know, and it just wasn't good. So, but I took the train back to the airport because I was like, no, I'd rather take a train. I took a bullet train. It was cool.
2: Man, I could go there and just sit in a coffee shop all day with you three, four, five, six of us, whatever.
1: It's
2: we'll
1: so
2: bring
1: fun.
2: The whole crew.
1: If you like creme brulee, I've had the best creme brulee in France. An escargot. I never thought I would have loved eating snails.
2: That's
1: but
2: gross.
1: It's good. Right. It's like oysters.
3: But now, the escargot over there, is it like American kind with the garlic butter and the pecorino over
1: so
3: it?
1: So they actually like, so they'll cook their stuff in olive oil and it's with pesto as well. And so they have their freshly made bread because they all make their own bread there. And they'll bring out the bread, and it's hot. And so they have the little tool to pick out the escargot.
2: Okay.
1: And you put it on the bread, and then you have a spoon to put all the butter or
2: the
1: oils.
2: By the way, escargot are snails, people. For those of you who don't know, okay?
1: Yes.
2: Little filthy snails. There you go.
4: Okay, babe. And condominiums, these small rubbers.
2: Yeah.
1: You know, hey. They use those?
2: Hey, true story. I thought the regular size, you know, rubbers you buy are like the smallest ones. Like they don't get smaller than that.
1: No, they have finger ones that are made for people.
2: No,
1: shut up. There's worse.
2: I would grab the one without reading the packaging at 7-Eleven of all places, man.
3: Right.
2: And I was like, I was like, I think I gotta go hospital. This thing is
1: cutting the circulation off. You can't even pull it off to like cut it because it's so tight.
2: It's like being an extra large hand and putting on these size small latex gloves. That's
1: you know what they call those? They call those you got really cheap version of cock-a-doodle-doo rings.
2: Is that what it is?
1: Yeah.
2: But yeah, man, I could go travel somewhere. I mean, you know, Big Core, Greg Hammer, Shay Shay.
1: Honestly,
2: we just sit there
1: we would
2: and
1: have so much fun
2: to people talk all day. But now that we have an international traveler on our hands over here, I didn't know you were in Paris. And you were a tour guide in Australia. And, you know, you could tell the difference.
3: Or as they say in Paris, nani nani boo boo.
1: You know, and they walk away, they're like stupid Americans. And you're like, ooh, wee wee. You know,
3: like, what do they call a hamburger here? Oh, filet America. What are you? Are you not intelligent?
1: No, for real. You know what was big in Paris? They're like into crunchy rice. You know, like when the rice could cook too long in the rice pot.
2: Yeah.
1: That's a thing they do there. It's crunchy rice. And I remember I ordered it and I thought, oh, you know, it's gonna be crunchy on the outside, soft on the inside.
2: Right, no.
1: That was disgusting. I can't believe I paid for that. Like
2: Bugga's like eating Tic Tacs, bro.
1: No, it worse than Tic Tacs.
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11: Roger.
7: Yo, Wake Up Crew, good morning.
11: Oh, good morning, bro. Hey, how are you, bro? This past Sunday,
7: yeah.
11: I'm walking down my stairs, bro. I hit my doorbell, the thing rings, so I opened my door. Hey, you're over in this bar standing outside. They go, hey, good morning. I want to talk to you about Jesus. So I go, my brother, bad time. I go, all right, figured, go for a walk away. Then I think, you know what? I got to start being more open to this kind. I go, hey, my brother, come here, cousin. Jesus going to make coffee. Make you and coffee. We'll go sit down and talk about it, bro. They're like, oh, okay. Come inside, sit down, and go get coffee. I go, here, cousin, sit down and this. All right, my brother, what you like to talk about? He go, hell. I don't know. I never got this far before.
7: Right on,
11: Bra. Right on, Carl. Shoot you.
12: Right. So it reminds me when I first started in ministry, you got to go. You know, you got to do so. You got to sell Bibles.
13: Right.
12: So me and this other guy that we were in pastoral training together. Mm. We got to door to door sell Bibles. I sold none. The first 2 days of doing this, I sold zero. Yeah. The other guy, 500 Bibles, bro. He sold in 2 days.
13: Yeah, what was the secret?
12: He stuttered, that's why.
4: Oh.
12: No, he stuttered. So I go, well, how'd you do that? He goes, do they want me to read it to them?
7: Take my damn money already!
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2: Stupid Joke Friday.
3: Good morning. I have a joke for you guys.
4: Let's go, Dallas. Give it to us, brother.
3: You guys should understand this one.
4: Okay.
3: What is the most detail-oriented ocean?
4: Detail-oriented ocean. Pacific.
3: Yeah, you got it.
4: Okay, awesome. Was that the joke?
3: Yeah, here's another one. How many tickles does it take to make an octopus laugh?
4: How many?
3: Tentacles.
4: Right on, man. Thank you, Dallas.
3: Have a good weekend.
4: You too, buddy. Aloha.
2: Good guy, that guy, man.
5: You know, one time I heard a little girl tell her mom. Yeah. It's a true story.
6: Mom, did you know that if you put peanut butter on a dog's tentacles, he'll lick it off?
7: Oh, my God.
2: The Red Rocket.
7: Yeah. Oh, the Red Rocket. The lipstick.
2: That was blowing over your head there, Shay Shay.
7: Oh, no. I was having memories pop up is what's happened.
2: Oh, man. It's 98.5 Wake Up Crew, Big Core, Greg Hammer, Shay Shay. What has got to be the worst combination of illness?
5: Ooh.
2: You ready?
5: Well, I certainly don't know.
7: Give it to me.
2: Alzheimer's and diarrhea. You're running, but you can't remember where.
7: Thank you. No.
2: Stupid Joke Friday. Come on, girl.
7: So one uncle buys a talking parrot. He's feeling a little lonely, but the parrot only knows bad words. Every sentence he's swearing.
2: Okay. We'll get it.
7: So the uncle gets mad and throws the parrot in the freezer. The bird stops, you know, he's screaming, he's yelling, banging around, and then suddenly silence. So uncle opens up the freezer, and the parrot walks out calm and polite. Uncle, I sincerely apologize for my behavior. I've reflected on my actions. Uncle is shocked, and then the parrot leans in. So what did the chicken do?
5: That's funny.
2: Yeah. I wonder, since we are talking accents, I wonder if a parrot in another country like Britain or Australia has that accent.
7: I'll buy them.
2: Because you know.
8: Hello.
2: Oh, hello. Oh, here we have one.
8: Hello.
2: Hello.
8: Two old ladies were sitting on a park bench. Uh-huh. Suddenly a fellow with a trench coat walks up and flashes them.
2: Wow.
8: One of the ladies had a stroke. The other couldn't reach.
1: Wow, you guys are funny. You guys crack me up.
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2: Island 98.5, it's the Wake Up Crew. Big Core, Greg Hammer's over there. What up, everybody? Aloja. All right, we have tickets up for grabs right now to go check out Seven Sons, right?
3: Yes, you're going to be seeing the Seven Sons. Mm. So we have 4 tickets available for our Hawaiian Financial Music Hall, which is going to be here at the iHeart Studio. And then we also have 2 tickets to give away at the Blue Note Hawaii.
2: Okay, so we're going to play a game. And you guys are going to have to call in to win these tickets and say who won and who lost, okay?
4: Sure.
2: Winner or loser in this game, are you guys ready to play? Here we go. We're going to play
5: Man
2: or Mahu.
0: Our reigning champion is Big Koa, the Vanilla Gorilla, and of course, Shay Shay, who was only champion for 24 hours.
2: Yes.
3: Yeah.
0: So I'm going to do the coin toss.
3: Twice, but yeah, Cole, Cole.
0: Yeah, that's true.
3: Yeah,
0: that's true.
2: Yeah. Pretty good.
0: That's true.
3: That's
0: what I heard. Okay, so who are we going to let go first?
2: I will let Shay go first since I'm the champion.
0: Okay, right? Shay. Okay. You ready? Deacon Innes.
3: Mahu.
0: Pat McGroin.
3: Mahu.
0: Eric Shin.
3: Eric Shin? Man.
2: All right.
3: I thought that was a trick question with his laugh.
0: Okay. Here you go.
2: All right, I'm ready.
0: Koa. Tico Di Pico.
2: Man.
0: Burj Khalifa.
2: Man.
0: Bud Ho.
2: Man. That's the first time
3: you said all man.
2: Tree man's cause across the board. So,
0: okay.
2: You awesome listeners.
0: However, in fairness to the listener, there is a tie.
2: There is. No.
0: So here is the tiebreaker name.
2: All right.
0: Okay, here we go. We'll let Shay go first, okay?
3: Okay.
0: Ben Deho.
3: Man.
0: Lance Ambu.
3: Lance Ambu, man.
2: She's really thinking.
0: CQ Kamba.
3: Oh, Mahu.
0: Okay, Koa.
2: All right, ready? Yeah, ready.
0: Deacon Yibuti.
2: Mahu.
0: Awana Kane.
2: Mahu.
0: Dixon Yibuti.
2: Mahu again.
0: Okay. Let's get the listener on the phone. 808-296-9850.
2: There we go. 808-296-9850. Yes, that's the number to call. You guys got to let us know who won that round of
5: Man
2: or
5: Mahu.
2: And we're going to get you some tickets.
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3: All right, so we're playing a little game, Man or Mahu, and we're opening up the phone lines, right, to see who is the winner. Because I've been the champ so far.
4: You have.
3: Right? I've been the champ in the past. I've been kind of holding it down. You took the title from me like twice.
4: Yeah.
3: And now we're going to open it up and give away some tickets at that. So let's go see who's... Let's see who they got. Hello? Island 98.5. I have faith in you that you will pick the winner of this Man or Mahu. Good morning.
5: Yeah. Good morning.
3: Who won that round?
5: I say Shay won it.
4: Oh.
5: Let's go, Shay.
6: All right. We open up the sealed envelope from our judges.
3: Okay.
6: The winner is Shay.
3: Wow. Stop. Right off my waist. Unbelievable.
6: Now, for the record, there was 12 names.
3: Yeah.
6: Of which Shay got 4, Koa got 3, so it was
3: Man,
6: close.
3: Man, oh, no, that was a tight one, as they say.
4: That was a tight.
3: Right on, brother. What's your name, man?
5: Hammer time.
3: Okay.
5: Patrick.
3: All right, brother, hold on the phone, all right? We got to get you these 7 Sun tickets.
5: Yes, sir.
3: Hammer time, Man or Mahu?
4: Honestly, what is the right answer? Because it sounds like it would be...
3: It's bilingual, yeah?
4: Yeah, it depends.
7: No, I'm not bilingual. I like only girls.
3: Oh, okay.
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4: Thank you.
3: Yeah. You hang on
4: good
3: to
4: game.
3: That.
4: Good game. Good game. I'll hold on to it till
3: Over
4: Monday.
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4: 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So I was drinking a martini. And the waitress screamed, "Does anyone know CPR?" I yelled, "I know the entire alphabet." And we all laughed and laughed. Well, except for one person.
5: Yeah.
6: As he lay dying, he said, give me the oxygen mask. Yeah. I need the oxygen mask. Give me the oxygen.
4: Yeah, that was it. That was it. Stupid joke Friday.
7: So an uncle tells his wife, "Hey, babe, I'm going to go fishing with the boys. We're going to go bonding."
4: Uh-huh.
7: 8 hours later, he comes home, no fish, sunburnt, and I would say more than slightly drunk. His wife goes, "So what, you catch anything?" He says, "Yeah, one lecture from chemo, one argument about politics, and somehow your cousin owes me $40.
4: You know, we used to do that, you know. That was we're going fishing. And then we'd pull up. Nobody would have any bait. Nobody would have nothing. We'd just throw the lead in the water on the fishing pole so that we can sit there and drink. Giving away the secrets over here. Huh?
6: I have one.
4: Do you know?
6: Yes, I do.
4: Okay, bring it,
6: Bob. What's a Mahu's favorite places to shop?
4: Mahu's favorite place to shop would be
6: Vietnam and Thailand, because you can pay with dong and butt.
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0: Sons that will be performing live in our Hawaiian Financial Music Hall next week, Wednesday. The same guys we're giving away all these tickets for every morning. So listen, gang.
1: Which do you like better, soda A or soda X?
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3: Ladies and gentlemen.
4: Wake up crew. Ladies and gentlemen, can I please have your attention? Stop what you're doing

0: That's the one right there. Ladies and gentlemen, good morning, man. It is the Wake Up Crew. That is Shay Shay right over there.
1: Good morning.
0: What's happening, girl? The slim, woo-hoo, the six-figure Slim Shady.
1: That's me. Aloha, Kuka Yoko.
2: Yeah. Aloha, Yoko.
0: Pulling up.
3: Hey, buddy. That's,
0: and, of course, the best thing to hit the radio since music, the funny man himself, Greg Hammer. Good morning, Greg.

0: Yeah.
1: Yeah.
2: Some pipes.
3: And now, making his way into the arena, the undisputed eighth wonder of the world, the Homestead Hitman, the Hulk of Heia, the Sasquatch of Sovereignty, your Vanilla Gorilla, Big Cole.
0: Yes, yes, all of those names are me in real life. Mm-hmm. I wear many hats, gang. Two Shakas here in the house with my beautiful people of Hawaii, and big ups to everybody around the world bumping the skies on our free iHeartRadio app. Mm-hmm. It is Stupid Joke Friday. Mm-hmm. Your jokes always welcomed in.
4: You on, man. Three nuns, man. Yeah, how's it, man? Hey, Shady's one for you. Okay, three nuns, they walking around a farmer's market on Saturday. You know the one down the Haliva side, man. So they go, they walking through these three nuns, and then one turns to the second one and says, oh, man, you saw that? Man, they had bananas these long. And the second one, yeah. And they had grapefruits these big. And the third one, she was hard of hearing. She said, Father who?
0: I tell you, man.
4: Ah, shut up.
0: You know, but this one got sent in to us. He said,
4: okay,
0: my girlfriend dumped me. So he stole her wheelchair. Guess who came crawling back? Unbelievable. Bro, come on, brother.
4: Man, did you like this day? Nothing can get worse than that kind. What does a cannibal do after he dump his girlfriend?
0: What does he do?
4: Wipe his okoli.
2: So, one local guy enters a bodybuilding competition by accident because he said it said barbecue competition.
0: Right,
2: shows up holding one tray of ribs. Honestly, still plays third in Hawaii.
0: Common mistake, man. I mean, I would read that wrong, too, yeah?
2: Hey, but you juice them up. You know, people are always hungry.
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0: your ting. 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Island 98.5 is the wake up crew. You know, guys, when you party every night and every morning, you tend to forget a thing or two. Well, I'll let you know
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2: 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Big Core, Greg Hammer, Shay Shay. So you know, gang, when everybody has those nights out, right?
3: Mm-hmm. Right.
2: Where it's like you get a little bit too polished. You're having a good time, and you forget where you leave things, right? You lose things, huh?
3: Yeah.
2: Well,
3: yeah.
2: You know, when you're Justin Bieber, losing on another level when you reportedly forget where you left your 458 Italia Ferrari.
4: Was this recent?
3: Wow.
2: Yeah, that was a recent story, for sure, yeah.
4: Oh, my God.
3: Brilliant.
2: The pop star had gone for a night out in town in Beverly Hills when a mix-up occurred. Given that he'd gotten the matte blue Liberty Walk Ferrari 458 Italia from West Coast Customs, he was keen to get it back. So homie just full-on forgot where he left his car.
3: Yeah.
2: And not like overnight for a week, it was an entire month. He forgot where his car
4: There's
2: was.
4: No tracker?
2: That's what I'm saying. Like, why would you not?
4: On an expensive car like that, it's not like it's like a Toyota RAV or something. Like,
2: yeah.
4: This is a car. Like a nice
3: True.
4: Supercar.
2: You know what? I guess when you got that kind of money, a car like that is just like a, I don't know. What's the equivalent with somebody who's loaded like that who got money?
4: It's just pocket change.
2: It would be like,
5: hey, I forgot where I parked my jet. Where did I put that? Come on.
2: That's a friend of the show, Rich Whiteman's problem. Rich, how's it going, man? Come on, you buddy.
6: You know, I tell you what, Koa.
2: What is that?
6: The struggle is real, my friend. I actually have a brand new Lamborghini, and the oil change light came on, so I had to sell it.
4: You know what's crazy is I know girls that the oil light comes on, it's been on for years, and then the car breaks, and they're like, what happened? Why do I have to keep redoing the oil when I bought the car? And I'm like, guys, for real?
3: Wow.
4: Like, that's a real thing. And that was not a Portuguese, that was a blonde.
2: And that's why dads film sending in their daughters to O'Reilly's asking for turn signal fluid.
4: Oh my God!
6: I don't kid you. But tell them you need a canuter valve.
4: Yeah, or that they put diesel in their car. Oh, did you see those ones? Those pranks?
2: When a girl called a dad and said, "Dad, I put the green one in your truck."
4: Yeah, it was so expensive. I was guessed $200. What'd you put in my car? The green

0: Yeah.
1: Diesel, you liar. Your car wouldn't be running, bro.
0: Well, you know, I actually know somebody that happened to. I was going to buy this guy's Ford Explorer.
1: Yeah, no.
0: Yeah, but I'm not going to lie. So I was going to buy this Ford Explorer. And the thing, they go to go fill it up with gas, right? He sent the wahine to go fill him up with gas. It comes back, knocking. Talk, talk, talk, talk, talk, talk, talk. He's like, oh, what happened here, buddy? What's going on, man? And she ended up putting diesel fluid in gas tank.
1: Bruh. Yeah,
0: I tell you this, I went home in my own car.
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2: 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Big Core, Greg Hammer, Shay Shay. We got this giveaway to give away, right? 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
3: Hello?
2: Hey, how's it? Is this Dustin?
3: Yep.
2: Hey, Dustin, man, this is the Wake Up Crew, brother. Congratulations. You just won. 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
2: 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Congratulations.
3: Wow. Oh, mahalo to Hawaii. Shoot.
2: I know
3: I signed up, but it was a long shot.
2: Hey, that's sometimes long shots work, my brother. 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
2: 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Again, congratulations, Dustin. Man, that's how we do. I wouldn't even have 4 people.
4: That's good, man. That's really awesome because, my sister, man, she need 2 tickets when she go to the zoo, man. She's so ugly. What? She need 1 to get in, 1 to get out, man.
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3: I don't kid you.
2: They're 15% Hawaiian.
4: Yes.
2: No, that's great. Congratulations, Jay. Yeah. That's really good, you know?
4: You know why? It's because I grew up in Kapolei, and I think that's West Side enough for me.
2: Okay, right,
4: Because
2: right.
4: We had all the kids from Waianae that came, transferred to our school. We had all a bunch of West Side people. Plus, we used to fight with them all the time. And the people were so mean to me, guys. Like, I actually was bullied out of having a local accent, like, out of my pidgin accent. Because they'd be like, hey, you effing Hallie, stop trying to act like us. And it's like, I'm Hawaiian. So, like, my whole life I've been trying to prove it. So, the DNA test was the one thing that I could solidify. Because people are like, oh, you photoshopped your birth certificate. Your birth certificate's not real. My whole life, everyone was saying.
3: Wait. You photoshopped your birth certificate?
4: That's what people were saying because they didn't want to believe.
3: What the hell? Were they birthers or something? Come on.
4: Dude, people never wanted to give it to me. They're like, you're too white to be Hawaiian. And so, my DNA test came out and I was like, ha! I'm more Hawaiian than you.
2: She's like,
3: ha! Take that, Ezra. Ha!
4: Breath of life, ha!
2: You should print that up. Just that portion that says you're 15% Hawaiian, laminate it, and then wear it on a lanyard around
4: your
2: neck.
4: No, for real. People like hate that, like, I'm Hawaiian and I was claiming it. And I was just like, you know what? I'll show I'm actually Hawaiian. Because you guys cannot bully me.
2: That will be our privilege card. We'll walk around and be like, wow, we're going Stairway to Heaven, cause okay, gathering rights.
4: Yeah, cool. Let's go. It's our birthright.
5: Don't even make. No, even act like that. You know what, bro? You know what? Hawaiian is a state of mind.
2: Yeah.
5: Hauli is to the bone, bro.
2: That's true. Well, congratulations. So Shay's
4: Thank you.
2: I'm going to go get in touch with the Aina after this. I'm going to go hiking.
5: There you go, bro. Get bumpy on the horn. Get bumpy on the horn, bro. Yeah.
4: You know, I got my ancestors in the mountains that will protect me.
2: We'll get you on home over there on Sovereignty.
4: No.
5: That's right, bro. Next thing, you're going to be Big Island walking barefoot. Right on, bro. Awesome.
2: Whacking your little what is that over there? What the symbol? You're hitting your symbol singing Ho'oponopono.
4: Well, this one, not that one. Okay.
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2: Yo, wake up crew. Good morning.
3: Yo, Big Cora.
2: Shaw, my brother.
3: My brother was in South Korea training. Was in a major hurry. The boss was running late, so he was like, hey, check it out. Put gas, and I'm going to go get us coffees. Hurry up. Bro, I was not paying attention. Straight put diesel in them, man.
2: Is this a true story?
3: True story. And then it's a rental, so the bugger starts banging. And I'm like, hey, what's wrong with the car? So I was like, oh, shoot. I got to call the rental company. 2 days later, the bugger stopped dead. Don't even start no more.
2: Diesel will do it, my friend.
3: My guy, they wanted $4,000 to fix it.
2: You need a new engine at that point. That's why, man. The diesel will absolutely seize your engine that takes regular gas.
3: I was like, hey, you're going to take this car back, and I'll pay you later. And they were like, okay. Straight left 2 weeks later, not pay them 1 cent.
2: he got a hit out on him in Korea.
3: Hey, they no rent to me no more.
2: Right on, man.
3: Alright, bro. Have a good one. Aloha.
2: Aloha. Like, brother man was smoking a diesel.
4: I never did go back there again, bro.
2: To spit off of that, man, I had a friend, allegedly, that would go and, when he time to return the vehicle, he'd go to the closest gas station near the airport or the rental service, right? And bruh, this guy wouldn't fill him up with water, bro.
5: Bruh, that's dog doo-doo.
2: Dirty.
6: I was like, the half the story was like, yeah, me too. I go right next to it. And then you said water.
2: I don't talk to this guy no more, bruh. That's why you get the $16 a day insurance, bro. No questions asked, guy.
5: You can throw a cinder block through the back window. Is it $8? All right.
6: Yeah, that's the best. Yeah. I need that for my actual car.
2: Dirty guy, I tell you. Fill them up with water.
7: No. That's hilarious. Yeah.
8: Welcome. It's the Wake Up Crew on Island 98.5.
2: All right, so we got something to give away, don't we? What are we giving away, girl?
6: Yes, it's our last giveaway of the day. Okay. It's going to be for the Hawaii Outdoors and Summer Expo. So this is for the outdoor enthusiasts. If you love hiking, even glamping, camping, biking, board riding, you know, all those fun things outside.
2: We like all that stuff.
6: Yeah. 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
2: Awesome. When is this happening?
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2: Okay, perfect. Nice. Okay, 808-296-9850. 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

It is my second most favorite day of the week. Good

0: Good morning. Man. What did a six-figure person pull up to the radio station in this morning?
1: Sweats.
0: Okay.
1: I didn't want to leave bed.
0: There you go. Sweats work. And, of course, the best thing to hit the radio since music.

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1: Yeah.
2: Oh, I'm sorry.
1: Si. Oui. Bueno.
3: And now, making his way into the arena, the undisputed eighth wonder of the world, the Hulk of Heia, the Bullethead Bruiser, the Sandbar Strongman, your Vanilla Gorilla Big.

0: Before we started the show this morning, we are live and worldwide wherever you guys need us. Good morning, it's the Wake Up Crew. We are ready to rock, ready to roll.
1: Yes, we are.
0: What did we do yesterday? Because I hit the gym. Shay, you did what?
1: I hit the restaurant.
0: Okay, restaurants.
2: Good for you.
1: Right, I went to the gym in my brain, like in my head, you know, but it never happened.
0: A different kind of workouts going on.
1: Yeah,
0: there
1: I worked
0: for
1: my mouth out. Yeah. I was working those jaw muscles to make sure, you know, I could still chew my food.
0: I noticed a lot more chiseled this morning.
1: Yeah, you see that? I could cut diamonds.
0: Yeah,
1: that.
0: Yeah, you got that that Greek statue thing going on there.
1: Hey, let me put the lips out, blue seal it.
0: Yeah. And Greg, you're looking a little swollen this morning, man. You was getting
2: I get
0: there.
2: My swole on every day. Bro.
0: Every day, yeah. My wife.
2: Early gym, and then just kind of chill. I had some computer stuff I had to do this morning, and you know, pay some bills and all that. You know, make sure everything is paid. And then I came here to be with you animals.
0: Out,
2: you heathens.
0: Outstanding, man. Look at us.
1: I love that. You love going to the zoo, yeah?
2: Yeah.
0: Yeah, he loves it.
1: We got the vanilla gorilla right here.
0: I know, man. Okay, right, man. The albino.
1: What animal would I be?
0: If Craig, you were a zoo animal.
1: If I was a zoo animal.
2: Pygmy marmoset.
0: Boom. I was.
2: Instantly.
1: Wait, what is that?
2: A pygmy marmoset. It's a little like monkey, about this big.
1: Oh my god, wait, that's so cute.
0: They call
1: them
0: spider monkeys. Spider monkeys?
2: Yeah. Well, no, yeah, kind of like a spider monkey.
0: Yeah, yeah.
2: But they're really tiny.
0: I knew someone here on the island that had one of those in their house.
1: What? They're allowed to? Or they smuggle them?
0: I doubt they're allowed down here at all.
1: So what zoo did you take it from?
0: No, I will play you a song. And maybe you can guess whose dad it was that had this monkey, and he lived right next door to us, okay? Okay. All right, is everybody ready for this?
2: Yes.
0: Okay, let's see if this is it right here. Hold on. Okay. All right, here we go. Reggae version. Wait for it.
1: Let's take our time. I'm
0: not even joking.
1: He can bend some rules.

0: had one in the house.
1: Oh, I can attest to that.
2: Honestly, that's cool.
1: Yeah, it was a cute little monkey.
2: You know,
1: though.
2: I always wanted a monkey until my grandmother told me they'd rip your face off, and I'm like, oof. I can only do that. Wow. I can have another animal to do that. She always scared me with tactics. I never know if it's true.
1: Wow.
2: Is that true? Have you heard of that?
1: Yeah.
3: I mean, monkeys. Chimpanzees. Like, you want a monkey, a chimpanzee, a bonobo, or a gorilla? Because there's differences. Yeah.
2: Well,
3: you
2: like
3: know what I mean?
2: The baby monkey, because I wanted like a spider monkey, because back then social media was rising. She's like, you don't want one of those. They'll rip your face off. And I'm like, really? Or are you just telling me that to not get it?
3: Pretty much all they do is just fling poop at you all day.
0: That'll be fun, you know?
3: Yeah, I do it all the time.
2: You know, you might be able to do competitive dodgeball after that.

0: you get?
1: So we have this giveaway that we're doing, you know, that we're launching, and it's about America's 250th birthday.
2: Right.
1: But going into that, I think there's a lot of people celebrating that, going down to the White House, obviously. Uh-huh. And they are going to be having their UFC fight June 14th. It's going to be called the Freedom 250.
2: Right. Yes. First time ever something like this has been done at the White House.
1: I know, it's insane. Yeah. I should have got tickets when they first came out, because now they're being sold up to $1 million just to have like the front row.
2: Yeah, it's like insane. The most coveted ticket on planet Earth right now. So
3: true.
2: It's in the UFC
3: even
2: fight.
3: More coveted than Bruno Mars.
2: Yeah,
3: right now.
2: And,
3: yeah.
2: And BTS. Well, I don't know. No,
3: I don't know.
2: Not BTS.
3: I don't know anything about them or their music. So yeah, whatever, bro.
1: I just know a lot about the fans.
2: Yeah,
3: yeah. Oh yeah, bro. That's like they're ready to commit murder. They are the equivalent of like sitting in the Raiders like section at a football game, and you wearing all Raiders gear, and you get stabbed and beaten by another Raiders fan.
2: I've seen it happen.
3: I kid you.
2: Yeah, man. Apparently, they're building out the set right now at the White House.
1: Yeah, it looks insane.
2: There's a huge arch that they're building as well that's like taller than the White House. And it's set to seat like 4,000 people.
1: Imagine the security and like how long it's going to take. Because you know they're not going to cut any corners.
2: Oh, yeah. No, you know, background checks have already started last year.
1: Oh, did they? Yeah, because when I was at the last UFC fight, because I went when I was in Vegas a couple months ago to see Holloway and Oliveira. Mm-hmm. And it was, super expensive as is already. So I'm just, it's insane.
2: But
1: the fighting industry.
2: You know, already there's a group of locals that are going to like, that are already trying to make their way up there. But you know, we're going to spot them out in the crowd too, huh?
3: That's true. And they
1: it's easy. They're the chihus.
3: Yeah.
2: Yeah.
3: And they probably won't be able to get in past security because they'll get a record, huh?
2: Yeah.
1: No, for real. Walking, that's what I remember. I forgot my train of thought. But walking through the security at the last one, bro, was such a breeze. Uh-huh. Like,
3: really?
1: They never checked you.
3: Yeah.
1: It was just you walk through, it's nothing beeping. You're good. But
2: little
1: it's
2: bit
1: like.
2: Different.
1: Yeah, but so I think in White House can be a little different. So everyone who's gone to the previous fights, be a little careful. They're not,
3: true.
1: Can't be throwing beer.
2: Yeah, you're going to have the boys in there wearing their big gold chain with the cross hanging.
1: Yeah, that's the one place you might, I don't know, it might be super dangerous, might be super safe.
2: Woo!
1: But yeah, I mean, it's so funny because when I was at the fight, you hear everyone chi-hooing, right? But then you can tell which ones are just like, they're faking it. And they're just like, chi-chi. And I'm like, I look over, I'm like, it makes sense. You know,
2: but you're going to see the local brothers on the White House lawn, bro. They're going to have like six row seats going, sup, bro? Hey, what's up, D? What's up, dear Donald? Cause, hey, happy birthday, Donald. Right on, my brother. Hey, model for the invite, cousin. Cheers.
3: And all the Filipino ones after going, I'm not cleaning this, bruh.
1: Oh, watch all of them claim that they're Manny.
2: Yo.
3: Yeah.
2: Same to you.
1: Yesterday we kind of talked about the guy who was, we're going to say his name, you know, because he wanted to be famous. Jacob Daniel Baker.
2: Oh, yeah.
1: He was the one that was on the manhunt for the triple homicide on the Big Island.
4: Yeah. I'm on a manhunt too, but not for triple homicide.
2: Oh, gotcha.
1: Yeah. You're looking to have something else murdered.
2: He's like a double homicide.
1: Yeah.
4: That's right.
1: Yeah, but so he was arrested yesterday. And it was funny because a video was released because I guess people were waiting on the street. Mm. And you see the cops just jumping up and down and high-fiving each other. But he was caught on Kalapana Kapoho Road.
2: So he was down in Kalapana then.
1: Yes. Yeah. And it was actually funny because around 2:30, a local actually saw him and they sent a tip in, and that's how they found him.
2: Yeah, so, Bubba's in a bush. Yeah, he's just cruising him in a bush.
1: Yeah,
4: I know what that's like to send a tip in.
1: Just the tip. That's
4: Shut
1: all
4: up. Shut up.
1: We have that in common, Bubba. Never teasing, always with you. But yeah, so you know, he was caught due to a tip. You know, a lot of it's hard, you know, because a lot of people, there's a lot of negativity around the police. Why couldn't they do this?
3: Right.
1: They can't be everywhere. And you know who's everywhere? The citizens.
2: Have you ever been to the island of Hawaii? And if you have, then you know. If you haven't, you're lucky you see one police officer your entire time.
3: That is true.
2: Up
3: there. For such a huge area, and you know,
1: for real?
3: They are I mean, in my opinion, and look, these days I come from a dissimilar method of law enforcement. Mm-hmm. They are so understaffed
2: for an island that max, size, man.
3: Yeah,
2: you're lucky. I seen one my entire week stay up there last time,
3: right?
2: And it was, I didn't even see him or her. I seen the vehicle at a KTA Mart. That was it. And that was the only time I've seen one. So you can imagine them having to look for somebody in such a vast area where it's like,
3: that's true.
2: Okay, at what point on this road do I want to stop, get out, and just walk into the tall grass and bush?
1: Right, because that's what, like, they pulled them out of.
2: That's what it is. That's what Big Island, unless you're like corner side, you know, or, you know, one of those
4: Here's
2: areas.
4: Something, and I give them credit because in my world at Chico's, pulling it out of the bush is different.
2: It's it costs $250 or is it cheap?
4: $250, sometimes $275 US.
2: Gotcha.
1: Okay, love.
2: Yeah, but they got the guy.
1: I'm glad they got the guy. You know, the citizens and the police officers need to work together as a team. You know, but
2: right on. That's where the hunting dogs come into play up there.
3: I don't
2: Never
3: kid
2: to
3: you,
2: be
3: bro.
2: Found the guy.
1: Yeah,
3: it's
1: but
3: a part
1: you
3: of
1: know.
3: You policemen, eh? They go on a manhunt. They you know, they go, they enter the forest with like three dogs, and they come back 2 hours later for more dogs
1: and a couple pigs
3: because they let them go. Because they let them go in and they cannot find them. They don't know how to call them back.
1: Yeah, well, that's why I'm surprised. Yeah, like, you know, we talked about it, and then now it's like they found him. So it's good that he didn't get too far into the lava tubes that we talked
2: that's
1: about.
2: Right, right,
1: unless
2: right,
1: he got spooked and didn't want to go too far, you know.
2: Maybe he's scared of the dock, bro. I don't know.
1: Honestly, it's scary over there. You might hear the drums.
2: It's a different type of beast altogether.
3: Different world.
2: Yeah, different
1: no,
2: world.
1: For real.
2: World.
1: And then right, we
2: cool.
1: have...
2: What we got, girl?
1: Yes, I just lost my space.
2: Right on.
1: But Michael Jackson, we talked about him a couple weeks ago about his estate and the daughter. I guess.
2: Was the daughter won something like $300,000 or something like that?
1: It was something minimal.
2: Right. 30 grand. It was like 30 grand. It was like nothing.
1: Yeah, it was pocket change because they were like siphoning like hundreds of thousands of dollars.
2: Right.
1: But it looks like somebody. Oh. His estate co-executor died this week.
2: Oh, right on.
1: Yeah.
2: Is that good?
1: Crazy.
3: Wait, right on.
2: No, wait. I'm thinking about a family.
3: I know what you say, but that just sounds so like, oh, right on. Like, wow.
1: Well, yeah. I mean, I don't know. It might
2: Never
1: be a good thing.
2: Funny when somebody
1: It might
2: dies.
1: Be a bad
2: right
1: thing. I mean, he was 71, so, you know, I don't know if it was natural or if it was, you know, someone was taken out of the game.
2: Some ketamine.
1: Yeah, you know.
3: Let's be honest, though. Yeah. I mean, when you say, oh, for real, like sometimes, it might be a good thing. But. Go ahead, girlfriend.
1: Yeah.
3: I'm sorry to cut you off.
1: No, I was letting you finish. Right. But yeah, it seems that he was in charge of like Michael Jackson's like artist part of his legacy.
2: Sure, where all the money is.
1: Where all the money is. Yeah. So, you know, it looks like there's going to be someone else appointed. But for now, it looks like he just passed away yesterday. So they're just they're seeing for what it is.
2: Great time for the family.
1: Right. Yeah, but right now the estate is in default.
2: Yeah, this is where they walk in and they go, "Hey, you heard what happened to the last guy? Huh? Yeah, it's better take care of our estate."
4: Yes.
1: And it's not like you can pass it on to the kids. Like you know, this is like
3: it's
1: a work thing. So yeah, it's in default right now. But yeah, it's saying that. He had hundreds of millions in debt when he died, so Michael Jackson did.
2: Wow, really? So, it's kind of unreal, yeah?
1: It's crazy, but you know, it's the catalog, and you know, now we're seeing into fruition now of all the things coming to light of how greedy the music industry can be when they're signing artists, you know?
2: Yeah, man. You know, that Epstein Island couldn't have been cheap, so...
1: Yeah, and that, you know, the sad part is when the stuff came out, like, it showed that he was actually protecting the kids, but media made it seem like he wanted the kids.
2: Mm.
1: So, you know, it's kind of messed up, you know.
2: Everybody got one of those uncles.
1: Yeah, no, for real. But yeah, segueing into the Jacksons, we got a couple of his siblings, his family members' birthday. So we have Latoya Jackson, we have Rebby Jackson.
2: Oh, cue that song back up then.
1: Yeah, cue it back up. You finished it too soon. And then recently, Love Island, their new cast came out, but I want to talk about last season. Alondria, it's her birthday. She's 20 years old. I think she made it to the end. If not, she won, if I'm not mistaken. But I wasn't watching the show. But she was a huge person on there. We have John F. Kennedy.
2: JFK.
1: JFK.
2: The junior or the senior?
1: The senior.
2: Senior.
1: Yes.
2: How old would the senior have been today?
1: He would have been 109 years old.
2: Okay.
1: He was born in 1917.
2: Wow, that's some whole other thing we can get into, bro. That's a...
1: Where's the tinfoil? Bring me the tinfoil because I love this. We could talk about this for days.
3: Oh, tinfoil and or one of them aluminum colanders, right? You put on your head, stick some wires out. Yeah, you know what I mean? That's awesome.
2: Phones in the microwaves, people.
1: Yes, and then there's a Korean singer, Park Ji-hoon.
3: Okay, I had that at a restaurant. I went to kimchi, and I have that. Yeah, can I have the Park Ji-hoon and a side of bibim kuksu, please?
2: Yeah, yeah.
1: Yes, yes. But he was in the K-pop group Wanna One. I'm not super big into K-pop.
2: Wanna One. Oh, got you.
1: I don't know. English second language.
2: I think it's supposed to mean one of one, maybe. That's what they're going for.
4: One of one.
1: English is hard, okay?
2: And then we have, we're still learning it.
1: Greg Sulkin. He is, for anyone that was in my generation of the millennials, he was in Wizards of Waverly Place. He was actually Selena Gomez, so Alex Russo's boyfriend in there. So he's there. We got Mel B. She's a singer.
2: From Spice Girls.
1: Yes.
3: Yeah.
1: We have...
3: She has kids with Eddie Murphy.
2: Does she?
1: Shut up, for real?
3: I think so, yeah.
2: Because the other one is with Beckham, right? David Beckham.
1: Right, right. They actually had their documentary on Netflix. I thought it was really good.
2: And then Nicole Scherzinger, local girl. Mm-hmm. She's from down here all the time. You know, we see her all. I don't ever see her dating anybody. But then
1: she
2: there's
1: was
2: one
1: dating
2: more.
1: Some British guy for a hot minute.
2: Was she?
1: Yeah, and then I haven't seen him on the page.
2: Gotcha. And then we forget about the other one. I don't know what's her.
1: Who?
2: There's exactly. one more. There's exactly. Four. Yeah, she. Okay.
1: And then we have, you know, the band Oasis. You know, they sing Wonderwall.
2: Sure.
1: We got the lead guitarist, Noel Gallagher. It's his birthday today. Yeah. We got a lot of rock stars today.
2: Right on, man. Rock stars.
1: Yeah. Carmelo Anthony.
2: Okay.
1: Basketball player. Yeah. Laverne Cox. She was in Orange is the New Black.
3: Yeah.
2: So basically, if you were born today, you were born amongst many.
1: Yeah, you were born amongst legends. And I need to ask you about your alien trip recently, so.
3: Yeah.
2: Right on, man. And if it's your birthday, happy birthday.

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2: My goodness, it's like raising a family of kids that all start with the same letter name around here.
3: Look at you.
4: We got the same syllable, actually.
2: Man, I got Shay Shay. By the way, good morning, Wake Up Crew. We got Shay Shay. We have Shayla Torres. We have Sage. We have the wife, Chevy, who's over here. Man, I'm walking around this place going, hey, damn it, kid.
4: He only gets a stutter when he's here.
2: I'm pretty good at this, man, but all these going on around here.
4: It reminds me of Worcestershire.
2: And I bet not one person on this planet Earth can properly pronounce that word.
4: No, I don't even know if I'm pronouncing it correctly.
3: Worcestershire.
2: Good evening, good sir.
3: Yes, it's Worcestershire. Did you know that anything you say with an English accent sounds good?
2: It's totally believable to me, too.
3: Worcestershire.
4: We got bigger vocabulary words, too, which is fancy.
2: Other words.
3: Bite my weenie.
2: Sounds
3: like
2: great.
3: When you're in the restroom, when you're reading the graffiti, and you read it with an English accent, it sounds so much more pleasant, don't you think?
2: And sophisticated at that.
3: This is a teepee for you to pee-pee, not a wigwam to beat your tom-tom.
4: Very poetic.
3: People who write on bathroom walls roll their poop into little balls. People who read those words of wit eat those little balls. Well, you know what I'm saying. Yeah.
2: Everything sounds better.
4: That stressed me out.
2: Accent.
4: That image.
3: That almost had to, yeah.
4: I would scrunch my face hard at that.
2: What about if you had to pay a quarter to use the bathroom? What would...
3: Oh. No. Yeah. Yes, well, there's no need to brutalize what they have to do here. To pay a quarter. To pay a quarter to read, there was a young cowboy from Butte who found several warts on his root. He put acid on these, and now when he pees, he must finger the thing like a flute.
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Aloha Kakayaka, it's Shay Shay from the Wake Up Crew. Good morning, everybody. That was Only You by Wavy. Right now, I got I Want You to Know by Kekai Boys. You're hanging out with Shay Shay. 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

Oh, I love me some UB40. That was Bring Me Your Cup. Right now, I got Perfect to Me by Josh Adolfi. So funny. My mother called me last night and she's like, hey, you got any tickets for Josh Adolfi? And I said, dude, he's on resident at Blue Note. Just let me know. So I just found out my mom loves Josh Adolfi. So shout out to you. 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

That was new music from Hiawatha called You. Right now I got Is This Love by Bob Marley and the Wailers. 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

0: 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That was Morning Sun from Kanaka Fire and Brado Hoods. Right now I got Hey Kanaka. 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

What's up, everybody? That was Only You by Wavy. I'm going to be signing off. I just want to say, have a great weekend. TGIF, happy Aloha Friday. If you want to keep in touch with me, my Instagram is TheRealSlimShady. 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But right now, I got Mo'oli Fiji and Jani Ferguson with Shoot Down. 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

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You're listening to Island 98.5, Hawaii's number one reggae station. And a big shout out to all of the keiki as they're finishing up their school year. Summer right around the corner. Shayla Torres here, hanging out until 6 o'clock tonight. I got you covered. To kick off this 1 o'clock hour, turn it up one of my favorites from High Water and Lilo of Kapena, Keeping Score.

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